0: himself in trouble. I think it could go probably to the middle way and try to find some agreement with the unions if it wants.
1: Their friends read out an emotionally charged impact statement.
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That's when I knew that your heart was scarring. Friends to lovers need a part to star in. Like, wait, babe, let me ask your pardon.